0: What's going on then?
1: Well, we're in love.
0: Now listen, let me tell you.

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Yeah. 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Yeah, I like it like that. 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I want some catnip, baby. 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

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Play me some funky cat, baby. Come on. 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Come on. All your sounds so good, baby. 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Come on, baby. Come on. Come on, get top. Get on down.

0: attention to the roll program, and this baby is really going.
1: Man, there's the train.
0: 20 seconds. That's a lovely liftoff, but it's not bad at all.
1: Everything is looking great. Sky's getting lighter.

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Have you been tried in the fire? Have you been tried in the fire?

I've never been as happy as I was that morning. We were walking along the beach a little like this one. It was that rare kind of autumn day that you only find in North America. Over there they call it Indian summer, but it was just our summer. And I can see you now and you're lost.

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I'm like a wave drawn by the moon, slipping back on the sand, remembering the high tides, remembering the happiness and the sun shining over the sea a thousand years ago. Or was it just last year?

everybody. You know, in this time of trial, everybody, I mean everybody, needs a friend. You know what I mean? And I just want to tell you that you got a friend in me. So let's just...

0: were sacred. My time was sacred.
1: Together we stand.
0: The property I owned was sacred. And these inviolable sanctities were preserved in those words.

You thinking of negative stuff. You talking negativity. You in that negative zone. I need you to do me a favor. I need you to know that in order for you to get to that next level, the one thing you need to do to go where you've never gone before. Is to change the way you think. Where your focus goes, your energy flows. Are you hearing me?